How many times have you said that to yourself? Or have you heard someone else say it? You know, if I'd have just had, boy, if I would have had a chance, you know, I'd have done a lot better than I did, man. Oh, you know, like they have big sales, you say, boy, if I would have just went down there to that sale while they was having it on, I could have got me some real dynamite bargains, man. I should have went down there, you know. We always say that.

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If you stay out of jail, crime got to step it up and go. Two old men sitting in the sand, each one thinking about a man. You got to step it up and go. Well, step it up and go. Well, if you have any fun, crime got to step it up and go. Nickel's a nickel, dime is a dime. Got your girl to have extra time. You got to step it up and go. Well, red. Step it up and go, red. Yeah, yeah. Having a sport, glad got to step it up and go. Your car's parked, lights out too. Got your girl, what you gonna do? You got to step it up and go. Well, yeah, step it up and go, red. If you're having fun, glad got to step it up and go. Step it up, that one.